pleasure for I and I to be here. Back in my hometown, they love this number. Right now we're gonna do for

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On keyboards, we have Francis Wall. On rhythm guitar,

0: Scorpion Capricorn, Pisces and Aries, Sagittarius and Aquarius, Gemini, Cancer, Leo, Taurus.
1: Arigato. Molte grazie. Merci beaucoup. Danke schön. I better say shalom. Salam aleikum. Thank you.

0: Hey, man, I never thought ZZ would marry us. She got one in the hangar? She pregnant or something?
1: Oh, man, the man getting married because he's in love with the woman.
0: What happened to the other girl, you know, the one he was going with?
1: Look, you heard about the day that Ethel came back crying and everything?
0: Yeah, man, wow.
1: Well, the other girl dug what was going down and saw no space in there for her. So she went and picked up where she left off with that old soldier.
0: That old soldier dude?
1: Yeah, get over here off that base there.
0: Hey, man, we done almost blown this whole ceremony. This is the good part. It's coming up. I can't wait to see what old ZZ's gonna do in the last minute.
2: Now I pronounce you man and wife.

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You are the best audience that I've ever had. Thank you for that. Thank you for that wonderful moment. You are the best audience here yet.

You may remember reading in your Jet Johnson publications. Whole lot of stations didn't want to play that particular record. We're a winner. Can you imagine such a thing? Well, I would say the way I'm sure most of you would say, we don't give a damn, we're a winner anyway. Right on? Yeah, I got a little strength out there tonight. Putting fire under us. Out of sight. It's all right now. We have just another version that we'd like to lay to you about here.

Good evening, President Clinton, Mrs. Clinton, distinguished guests and friends. I am supremely honored to appear tonight.

But the first big hit that started it off, the first hit to be distributed by Atlantic, was by a young girl that Duck and I and Booker T and the guys knew to be the daughter of our favorite disc jockey in Memphis, Tennessee. Here we go. And she went on to record many standard soul hits, like Stop, Look What You're Doing to Me, Baby, Pick Up the Pieces. And she's with us here tonight to sing that great song. Would you please welcome my favorite lady, Miss Carla Thomas.

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There is no need to watch the bridge as that we're burning.

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But wait a minute, man. I'm sure you'll find another. But baby, please remember that I'll be here.

would you, would you, would you, would you, would you, would you, would you, would you, would you, would you, would you, would you, would you, would you, would you, would you, would you, would you, would you, would you, would you, would you, would you, would you, would you, would you, would you, would you, would you, would you, would you, would you, would you, would you, would you, would you, would you, would you, would you, would you, would you, would you, would you, would you, would you, would you, would you, would you, would you, would you, would you, would you, would you, would you, would you, would you, would you, would you, would you, would you, would you, would you, would you, would you, would you, would you, would you, would you, would you, would you, would you, would you, would you, would you, would you, would you, would you, would you, would you, would you, would you, would you, would you, would you, would you, would you, would you, would you, would you, would you, would you, would you, would you, would you, would you, would you, would you, would you, would you, would you, would you, would you, would you, would you, would you, would you, would you, would you, would you, would you, would you, would you, would you, would you, would you, would you, would you, would you, would you, would you, would you, would you, would you, would you, would you, would you,

0: 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Oso fun.
1: Evan,
0: what you saying?
1: Adumu.
0: Adumu na borosu. What did you mean? Last week was when did it? Na abranti na what you saying? Abranti na man.
1: No way.
0: Oh, yeah. You know, and now that
1: one day.
0: Okay, send the devil, yes. Machine who see ye, and who better know?
1: In the house, one deep. I don't know.
0: Okay, any jammer if you didn't know.
1: I don't know how to use to Christ to deal. Now, me ask from drinking a moon and some material confinations. 8 o'clock, Thursday, beer. 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
0: Amen.
1: Yo, Anianum Yadofo, Sabri, a man for an answer, see, you know, and the name may be a young war. Yeah, a yim we a dementia. What's it? A bibliophage, a brofia, riafa. Dementia, you see, Mr. Nanke, a brofu penny who won't a cranny. The Teneme Kai, Mufrana, Menebi, Onana, was at a area and a passore. The man said, he was wired up. Name would a code. As a Koshima, Mugano, what. Wa address scratching pa
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1: 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Brain no, it was an a brain no, loose ne ability to think. Brain into me really be beam. Well, unkayade, and function good, and function well enough to interfere with your daily life, no cry. So, and as I say, we see what we see with the eating. So, Oberantia, Buoka, Utimiti, see, I want to know, on Sheffrey. So, Yara, sometimes the family, a year so can kakara. Say, Bushian, it be the one. If you, it may be, we work is in a dementia, and ayo adan na ayo so mo mm-hmm. Se ese o reference think of say heart failure. It tells you say there are some organs be wo umu enfa en work papa amount nti eno no is an en work rightly for you nti no. You still need to know why. Core symptoms. 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Kanganaka is uncle winning to baby at least from 75 and above, or nona, that's a yari, Bamson and say, my brother, every woman, my loser, na quanta. If you are saying I'm doing 45 years to say, I'm doing ya cry, when ya, I when ya abroad, 45 years with America. I say, I was a dementia. Oh, so I didn't say it could be pom. You were no virus or no. And sometimes an album's work is here, say, brain, no, bacteria be to me, you come, and also to me, also, ammonia, sad dementia, dementia, no, be as a memory for, make it here, forgetting recent conversation. Repeating questions, getting lost in familiar places. This is usually the first sign. We are, question by across me to repeat in itself, sir. 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Isn't the brain, isn't the woman? It's easy for some time, and it may affect brain, kakra. So, it may affect brain. 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We are capable of which we are oh, was in a good year. What the upper member coming in a brave war in Cranra, if you ready. A druby at the one of our family. I will be sent as a druby best sainty or our family. I don't know where drugable I won't know. A druby how I won't know. Was a woman said that from a best say. 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Maybe I'm quite a suspect. I was there. Oh, the idea watching Prago, because he watching Prana, and you're unknown to who soon to Quanama and tell him quarter. So, Ning and I a key source if he a tie massa type or a unibi. Now, Ning and I could be a Alzheimer's disease, which we are the back and also at the count. And then because the dementia, and then into dementia, another yabu ni namu, where Alzheimer's disease come. nti sɛ Alzheimer's disease ɛno no kɔfa saa ade no bana yɛwɔ vascular dementia ɛno nso wɔ hɔ 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In India, one day I only have Parkinson's disease. You know, I don't know who's for my no, and this is a yarn also the tie boxes. It's true, and I will be with the aborder, you know, one on a winning kakra and one here now. And also the more problem be so on. And they were frontotemporal dementia, and also and then I am my own personality, how I've been a Catalan and the language, you know, and sometimes, you know. And then I am attire young people 40 to 45. And I said, between 45 and 65, you know, one three, and I said, we will be a Serbia, and some year would be Bibria, and not to me, my winner, sir, Yarinibi. So, maybe a nice old hope of near day, and no, be a woman put to say. Baby war, and also there's also mixed dementia, a very common in people over 80, where they have Alzheimer's vascular changes, Alzheimer plus vascular changes. So mixed dementia, no, and there in Penafua, Bolivia, or Kumayara Kakra, not Parkinson's, and so how one happening. So Parkinson's, no, I have one. My papa na obu lose of the T10D. As a why be the asthma bucket be in the war? A yeah, effa. Sometimes what you say, I need a bushing a yard and sugar crack. No, Lucy, no, sir, a honor winning her. Now you, man. Vitamin B12 and power on that vitamin B12 deficiency. Vitamin B12 deficiency. And only to me, my winner, sir, message dementia. So, I don't know, thyroid problem also, or thyroid problem, and a depression. And sometimes medication a dribble of a na any amount medication side effects be brief. And then I say, she say, Yamay Adam, who could yet be a Missy Adrun Bulidin share AI. A amount so many side effects information. So on a dribble of a urban one year one no man. Be a baby to me, Iowa. Now, so one of the brilliant, yeah, it's two months in Sanso. So, in Tianoso, Yame Adam, AI, who could have phone Papa, AI woman. No, but do you know what would be the thing? I'll be what is this medicine? This a bachelor, but because you'll be a whole AAC, number one of the baby, a bit of my eye will see. And I said, Vibisa, so on. Now, sir, bring Yari in so. Sometimes, make a bacteria and a virus will be to me affect the brain. I'm a one year Biana, it be via Bushium, and I say, who knew baby and Wenya? Bitty say, who could want to be? Who could be a baby, a soft cacran, or a cotaro, say obetima akuku brain obeke se wo didi fa wanu ana wo yem nso obohwe wa akoshi brain mu ana say lungs so won aha ti kuku em endina ye wo wa kakra 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So, and only 90 BM would the avocado pair, no washe. Someone little Mupanwako talk, the Bonne Lazon, and soon no be, where do we know who's a cacra? Why? Because I don't know where ma, sir, I do not pay a shame with two now, what a freno, and repent to. It took me who am. There are so many Buaha when Nantem Ukraine or Western Temu or money, I don't know. Sometimes now brushes via Abao say, depend him. Ubuka in a pimples, there isn't Bua and your people. Well, but a worm, anyhow. So, don't know, say, do not affray. Two is what's not affray by a colleague. It could. Buasa pimples ni sisi ni pelo mse ni ni ana ya pimples worm ya bua na worm no na a package ni ho sa na ye appendix to e me bi e make say ya re bi a ya ho meti pa se appendix ye won e pa ya wa u men hospital wa ya u bi u ndi me bi e mu sa pinworm for no one across your appendix, and yes, you be made me cool, and I made the a levy. It doesn't make cool about a ding, and I said, where the rice be, and I said, be a ding cacrebia a show of pie between me and how, because a whole life, but a whole walk, so soon I'm a friend pinworm. I want to walk to Wunku. So, until you are Kakala not to Kakan. If you are the Gana not to Kakan, you will walk by the Diago. Walk a count, open a walk room. So, I know a other back here, I have a dream. And the Messia Yan came here, and time I also. Now, Kakra made this as we will be a well, because my vitamin B12. Empower un pese winya you free yara but more than BBM no over the brain boosting supplements antioxidant vitamins E and C and beta carotene help protect the brain cells against damaging damaging free radicals right. And also, and a vitamin B complex, and also a very good. Emma,
0: hallelujah.
1: Next week, yes, this is vitamin B12. We will be a weary fear there, since here is an age in the second, and I or a baby foom. Yaman come on with a material of nations every Thursday. Be I 8 o'clock of a parallel room machine out here. Me, we are pan, I'm a mouse with the assembly. Now, why? nti ela me di kanka mi se yo wana from 9 to 10 enso eda ho obi a opese wo ye TikTok program bi no obi aba na wo obi tumi afrem 06129 58836 na me no I arrangement ni de ye de sa wana wana ama 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
0: 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Young quenin chenny and quenninka. 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or two, and maybe I will say, me near Radin Tim at the same. So near Radin Tim, ye come, my dear, son, say, eh, one year, and I be mistake my own way, you hoon. Yami ye are ten, especially a crystal four, who won't conquer Cassachering, or my own be a yina, or my own side, we are ye, and ye, and no, no, say, oh, come, I am ready, now call a radiant catch and say, we be far, no far born in Chewa, and then pan with their chill. Tibu say, Radi say, Winning and tempt to sing. As someone read the mammy, nay, what is saying, was it the covenant confirmed? Yamia Pamano, a jama is a for a jama yensu yende, and it's in making count when Yamia some of the mammy. Now, what the far Moses in the man is rama, ah, Esodus of money to sum you, which is, no, sorry, Moses of money to sum you, which is Esodus 24:1-12. Mose yi Israel mani free Egypt eba no. Na chese onyankupon so di ne mransem. E ma won se di umbe di ne mransem no so. Na omotimine ayede akwa promised land o. Inti meken kain free 1-12. Na yashi mounye eradi aka. One was say, and he said to Moses, come up to the Lord, you and Aaron, Nadab and Abihu, and 70 of the elders of Israel and worship at a distance. 2. And Moses alone shall come near the Lord. They shall not come near, and the people shall not come up with him. And Moses came and told the people all the words and all the law of the Lord, and all the people answered with one voice and said, "We will do according to every word that the Lord has spoken." And Moses wrote down all the words of the Lord and rose up early in the morning and reared an altar at the foot of the mountain, and 12 pillars according to the 12 tribes of Israel. And he sent young men from the children of Israel who offered burnt offering and sacrifice peace offering of ox to the Lord. And Moses took half of the blood and put it in the basin, and half of the blood he sprinkled on the altar. And he took the book of the covenant and read it in the hearing of the people. And they said, "We will do everything that the Lord has said and obey him." 8. And Moses took the blood and sprinkled it on the people and said, "See, the blood of the covenant which the Lord has made with you about all this word." Then Moses, Aaron, Nadab, and Abihu, and the 70 of the elders of Israel went up, and they saw the God. Hello? They saw the God of Israel under his feet. There was mountain like a pavement of cherubim, and it was as clear blue as the heavens. And he did not lay a hand on the nobles of the children of Israel. They also saw God and eat and drink. And Moses said to, and the Lord said to Moses, "Come up to me on the mountain and stay here. I will give you tablet of stone and the law and commandments which I have written, so that you may teach them." 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I spoke in your hearing," which is 24:1-12, no? "Hearing which I speak in your hearing this day, so that you may learn them and keep and do them." Now, omo be ko akoduru Hebron. It was that. What is it? It will make 5 years. Now, one would be so dear. Now, your parents, you do on your coupon, the double no ask them so. Yet this one now, I in ya or the same, in ya fahu dear, a woman say, ye near ready, and an aircrow, and now say near ready now, ye jabber beer, ye in ye pay. Say near ready now, a quadia or the four, any an actual say, you been ya. 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witness against yourself.'" 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Ye ye witness e fa se. Witness against yourself that you have chosen the Lord for yourself to serve him. And they said, we are witness. 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Ye pensu ye hunu Yesu Kristo nenso na bakwasa ma making kan ni e ba yenya fa ahudie. Nti Joshua say, you are a witness against yourself. It is a witness against ourselves, dear. And then I will say a share, but it's up on you. And I say a timid jam and tenting. Now you're going to know who? Yes, Christo, near my partner, when the moon one, or the man, or the jay, you know, near your fast one, near Timmy Sum, a radi. Or the four, see, bedding a memorandum, some soa. Yam some bay a mammy. See, bedding a radin and some soa. Abra want to be quay yammy. 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Next I say, uwo asumjue ewo homa yin. Wase God use the law to bring sin out into the open, to reveal its nature and the power. By this method he was teaching people their need of Christ. 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Ose the quality of our life on earth and our whole antenna is depending on whether we listen to him. Ibeti na nase inti no. 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Wone ye wa apam so papa apam ne ye busu yade ne bi. Apam ne ye die. And then David Kano, Psalm 23:25-11 was said, for your name's sake, O Lord, pardon my sin, for it is great. So I'll show you be an hour one. Ujina Munwa, what's the me? For David Yasemin, Fashobra, said, for your name's sake, Yesu Christo Dimu, Unyankoponi Dimu, O Lord, pardon my sin. For it is great. In your abon in my Yesu Christo, Frank, come maybe you, and I a fennel concern maybe you, Emma Cho, born in the gentleman. His son said, Israel, man, a boninti, and a mukodi, Egypt. Emma, my young qua. Yes, so you make a fire, almost free, Biano, and all my enemy, almost a timono, Nini Echino, Omantim and Dania Kuma, or for Danawa Kuma, repent for yourself. Because 25, Psalm 25, okay. Say, for the namesake of the Lord, no, na na ne, on pardon the bonnie man, on send so on yin a bonnie, na on free bonnie, na on fana pam, in yina bia, ubijina. 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Amen. Amen. Amen. Cow be beyond. Now, until any mow be ya. You better be bobbing back a cra, a shilasso. Your man conquer it, that was it, and you may be with your mind. It was so what would be a common, any agrimony and tiercy. Nancy, bet tiercy, never be a jina, jina, and yen. A pama with your mind, you may be sure of pamnacy. Yet the only nice show and says, ready water, no. Ahoni ebi tuma ye den e shea wo di ho ye mobo na jeyen na boyen akaye o wadum nti amen.

Thank you so much. Rototom, this next song that I'm about to do, I am so proud that I can stand here and do this song for you. This song was made before many of you here were born. And this is your song. Whether you're black, white, pink, purple, this is your song. Number 2 on the British charts from way back when.

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I don't understand that language. 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Oh, thank you so much. Yeah. This one.

Hey. Yeah. Positive vibration. Reggae music all the way. Rot-a-tom, there's a natural mystic blow into the air. Can you feel it? I said, can you feel it? Oh, yes. Yes. Hold it. In the stables of the Studio One, my latest album, Timeless, is tribute to Studio One. Studio One is our Jamaica's Motown. That's the foundation of our music that we can be here tonight. Yes, no matter what's going on, there's a foundation for everything. And this is a solid foundation. And this is the opportunity for this generation to know where this music is coming from. This is a track from my latest CD.

DJs and the icons, and we say, long live the message and the music of all these icons. Yes, forever. Longevity. Hey!

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Yeah, but look here. Before I leave this stage, I would like to do another track for my latest CD. And there's no excuse. Every single one should be. All right? Yeah, this is Kemet.

In Jamaica, we say, Ira! Yeah! And yes, I love you more. Yes. Right about now, before I go, there's no way I'd leave this stage after paying tribute to all those icons. Desmond Decker, Joseph Hill from Culture. How could I forget the brother who took the music to the four corners of the earth, spreading the gospel of reggae music? Rototom, I am truly thankful that I was a part of that experience. With your permission, help.

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Merci beaucoup. Bonsoir Paris, Paris, bonsoir. You've just been listening to The Eagle and the Bear from my Making History album, Want Figuriev and Sonny's Letter from my Forces of Victory album, and Dread, Beat and Blood. Now, tonight is a very special occasion for me because, madames et messieurs, this year, 2003, marks the 25th anniversary of the release of my first album, Dread, Beat and Blood. So, I want to thank you all very much and say merci beaucoup, because if it wasn't for you, I would not be involved in reggae music. Now, nowadays we hear a lot of talk about the fight against terrorism. Those of us who belong to the ethnic, so-called ethnic minorities in Europe, we all know about the fight against terrorism because we've been fighting the terrorism of the racists and the fascists for many decades now. Right now, I'd like to do for you a couple of old anti-fascist numbers. First one is called Fight Them Back.

black beater. And some of them say them a black stabber. And some of them say them a packy basher. Fascists on the attack, we not go worry about that. Fascists on the attack, come make we fight them back. Fascists on the attack, make we counter attack.

Merci. Merci beaucoup. Now this one is dedicated to the memory of the anti-Nazi League activist Blair Peach, who was murdered in 1979. Reggae for Peach.

Merci, thank you very much. Next number is dedicated to the memory of another fallen fighter, Dr. Walter Rodney. Dr. Rodney was an historian, an important historian, who wrote the seminal book, How Europe Underdeveloped Africa. He was also the leader of the Working People's Alliance in his native Guyana. In 1980, he was assassinated when a bomb exploded underneath his motor car. Reggae for Rodney.

Merci. It was in April 1981, down in the ghetto of Brixton, that the Babylon them caused such a friction that it bring about a great insurrection, and it spread all over the nation. It was truly an historical occasion. It was event of the year, and I wish I had been there when we run riot all over Brixton, when we mash up plenty police van, when we mash up the wicked one plan. When we mash up the Swamp 81, see what? We make the rule of them understand that we not take no more of them oppression. And when we check out the ghetto grapevine, we find out all I could have find. Every rebel just a revel in them story. Them a talk about the power and the glory. Them a talk about the burning and the looting. Them a talk about the smashing.

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Them say we commandeer car and we gather ammunition. We build we barricade and the wicked catch afraid. We send out we scout figure, find them we're about, then we farm up with posse and we make we raid. Well, now them run gang go plan counter action. But the plastic bullet and the water cannon will bring a blam blam, will bring a blam blam. Never mind scar man, will bring a blam blam. Now tell me something.

Merci. Right now I'd like to do a few numbers from the More Time CD. And this one is talking about black deaths in police custody in Britain. Throughout the 80s and the 90s, we saw a frightening rise in the incidence of black people dying in police custody. And it was though there was a conspiracy of silence about this matter, because no one in authority said anything about it or did anything about it. And it sent the wrong signal to those racist cops who believe they can murder black people and get away with it.

license for kill. Well, nothing Christine says surprise me still. But hear me now. What you mean, Christine? I would tell you that. I must be one idiot. You can't prove that. I would tell me if you go say that.

Merci. Thank you very much. I would like to do for you now more time, which is talking about the fact that we've been living through a technological revolution which has been transforming the way in which we communicate, work, and create, and promises us productivity on a level never before imagined, thereby providing the objective basis for guaranteeing full employment in modern developed societies. If only we could have the shorter working day, the shorter working week, the shorter working life, with more time to realize our full human potential. More time.

marching out the old towards the new century, armed with the new technology. We're getting more and more productivity. Some say things looking up for prosperity.

Merci. Can we have some light on the stage? I would like to introduce you to the members of the band. On flute, on saxophone, that was Steve Gregory. Other members of the Dennis Bavelda band on guitar, John Kapai. On keyboards, Nick Straker. On keyboards, Fabio Marchiori. On percussion, Tony Yuta. On drums, Paul Blake. Our band leader on bass, Dennis Pavel. On violin, Johnny T. Right now, I would like to do for you an elegy I wrote for my nephew who died under tragic circumstances in 1995. Reggae for Bernard.

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Calabasas ain't the move, that's where everybody live. 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